guitarist Dan Papala with a very nice treatment of Exactly Like You. Hi, I'm Helen Wigger. Let's bring on the U.S. Air Force Airman of Note. This is Red Door.

0: Leonard Rose performs the Cello Concerto No. 1 by Camille Saint-Saëns on our next New York Philharmonic broadcast. This is Alec Baldwin inviting you to a program that will also feature dances by Kodály and symphonies by Borodin and Dvorak. Dmitri Metropoulos and Lauren Mazel will conduct the New York Philharmonic this week.
1: Friday evening at 8 on 90.5 WKAR. Partly cloudy skies this evening. We'll see a low of 66. Partly cloudy tomorrow with thunderstorms developing in the afternoon, a high of 82. Saturday, a shower or two around the area in the morning, then partly cloudy in the afternoon, a high of 83.

Kenny Dorham with Blue Spring Shuffle. And earlier, it's a tune that, for me, I haven't heard too often. It was co-written by Julie Stein and Sammy Kahn. It's Magic, performed by saxophonist Eric Alexander. Time to bring on the Ray Bryant Trio. Cast Your Fate to the Wind.

0: 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So join me for Folk with Matt Wetroba, Sunday at 6, and then again on Saturday at 6, right here on WKAR 90.5 FM.
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Recorded late in her career, Ruth Brown, A Lover Is Forever. Well, perhaps at the peak of his career, Lester Young recorded this in 1956, Blue Lester.

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Memorable recording of The Midnight Sun, Diane Schur, along with Maynard Ferguson. I'm Helen Wigger. Thanks for joining me today as we close with Joey DeFrancesco.

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1: Partly cloudy skies this evening. We'll see a low of 66. Partly cloudy tomorrow with thunderstorms developing in the afternoon, a high of 82. Saturday, a shower or two around the area in the morning, then partly cloudy in the afternoon, a high of 83.

Blue Skies, performed by saxophonist Zoot Sims. He was joined by fellow saxophonist Phil Woods and John Eardley on trumpet. I'm Helen Wigger. Welcome. Here's Pat Martino with the Wes Montgomery tune, Road Song.

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1: Partly cloudy skies this evening. We'll see a low of 66. Partly cloudy tomorrow with thunderstorms developing in the afternoon, a high of 82. Saturday, a shower or two around the area in the morning, then partly cloudy in the afternoon, a high of 83.

Cecil Payne with Delilah, and earlier we heard the standard The Very Thought of You, performed by Wynton Marsalis. Well, you sometimes ask the question what might have been, and that's certainly the case with our next artist, who died tragically at such a young age due to a gun accident. Lem Winchester is his name. We're going to hear a recording called The Kids. This was performed about a year before his passing in 1961.

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Jay McShann confessing the blues. Well, this Thursday hour of jazz rolls along with a tune that's been recorded numerous times by vocalists. Thought I would share with you an instrumental version of The Masquerade is Over. This is saxophonist Doug Lawrence.

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0: to. 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
1: Shirley Horn, accompanied by Russell Malone. Why don't you do right? I'm Helen Wigger. Thanks so much for joining me today. Let's wrap things up with Gerald Beckett, Once Forgotten.

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1: Partly cloudy skies this evening. We'll see a low of 66. Partly cloudy tomorrow with thunderstorms developing in the afternoon, a high of 82. Saturday, a shower or two around the area in the morning, then partly cloudy in the afternoon, a high of 83.

Hi, and welcome to a great collection of music that begins with a track from an album titled Essence of Green, which is a tribute to the Miles Davis album, Kind of Blue. This comes from pianist and composer Ron DeSalvio. The song here is Arcadia. Derek Gardner on trumpet, Diego Rivera playing tenor sax.

You know, one of those great old songs that has been recorded by many, many people over, you know, many, many years. Lanny Morgan playing alto sax with Spring Can Really Hang You Up the Most. Hi, welcome to listener-supported jazz. Legendary pianist Ahmad Jamal now. This is Arabesque.

0: On the next Great Lakes Concerts, we'll hear the Jackson Symphony Orchestra, Jackson Chorale, Hillsdale Arts Chorale, and Albion College Choral Union, and four vocal soloists perform the Mozart Requiem. And organist Dave Wagner plays John Cook's Fanfare for Organ. Saturday at noon.
1: Partly cloudy skies this evening. We'll see a low of 66. Partly cloudy tomorrow with thunderstorms developing in the afternoon, a high of 82. Saturday, a shower or two around the area in the morning, then partly cloudy in the afternoon, a high of 83.

Claude Debussy's Gorgeous Reverie, as performed by NEA jazz master, violinist Regina Carter. We heard tenor saxophonist Dexter Gordon before that. It was called Don't Explain. And a trombonist now, Steve Turay, takes over this collection of Thursday jazz with Easy Now.

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Some members of Duke Ellington's band, led by Johnny Hodges and Harry Carney, with a couple of Duke Ellington's tunes right there. I'm Bob Studebaker. Thank you for letting jazz be a part of your life. Up next is George Shearing, and this is called Lute to Boot.

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1: Partly cloudy skies this evening. We'll see a low of 66. Partly cloudy tomorrow with thunderstorms developing in the afternoon, a high of 82. Saturday, a shower or two around the area in the morning, then partly cloudy in the afternoon, a high of 83.

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That was pianist Rob Schneiderman. And I'm Bob Studebaker, welcoming you to a great collection of listener-supported jazz, better than anything you'll find anywhere else on the dial. 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A guitarist is next, Adam Rafferty, and I'll remember April.

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1: Partly cloudy skies this evening. We'll see a low of 66. Partly cloudy tomorrow with thunderstorms developing in the afternoon, a high of 82. Saturday, a shower or two around the area in the morning, then partly cloudy in the afternoon, a high of 83.

We started off this set of three with Ella Fitzgerald, Bewitched, Bothered, and Bewildered. Just heard Jack Melman playing flugelhorn. That was called When You're Near. And sometimes that's labeled West Coast Jazz. And if this next song needs a label, I guess we'd call it Cowboy Jazz. It's Reuben Wilson playing the organ, Kenny Garrett on sax, Rodney Johns the guitarist. This is Streets of Laredo.

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A bit of Brazil there from Eliane Elias, and a bit of old New Orleans here from the Preservation Hall Jazz Band. This is Petite Fleur.

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Whitney James singing us to just about the end of this collection of jazz. And to wrap it all up, a pianist who literally escaped from behind the Iron Curtain in the 50s. It's Larry Vukovich and his trio playing News for Lulu.

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Hi, my name is Bob Studebaker, here to introduce the music and also mention that it's you that makes it possible. 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

And what we have right here is a collection of classic jazz and contemporary recordings. Welcome to it. I'm Bob Studebaker. 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That's Luta Bakken playing sax and Fashion's Flower. Up next is a tune called Nilesology, Holly Hoffman and pianist Bill Cunliffe.

0: on the next Fresh Air. The Tony Awards are this Sunday. We'll feature interviews with two award winners from our archive, Alan Cumming, who played the MC in Cabaret in three different productions, and Angela Lansbury, who starred in Stephen Sondheim's Sweeney Todd as Mrs. Lovett, who baked Sweeney's victims into pies. 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

Old Friends is the title of that. That is Peggy Duquesnel. And Laverne Butler sang One For My Baby right before that. Bruce Barth was the pianist. And up next, a good time tune written by John Coltrane for bassist Paul Chambers. It's called Mr. PC and is played here by Hank Crawford, saxophonist Hank Crawford, and organist Jimmy McGriff.

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A beautiful and timeless song there. That is Duke Ellington's Mood Indigo. And that performance comes from Bob Wilbur. Up next is a baritone saxophonist. This is Gary Smolian. Comes from an album where he plays tribute to vocalist Frankie Lane. The title of this is Baby, Baby All the Time. Again, this is baritone saxophonist Gary Smolian.

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I gotta love that. Chris Connor, Lullaby of Birdland. And baritone saxophonist Gary Smullyan right before that. That was called Baby Baby All the Time. I hope you've enjoyed this collection of jazz. I'm Bob Studebaker. I had a perfectly good time, and I really hope you did as well. Going to conclude now with something that I really like from pianist Jessica Williams. The title of this one is The Quilt.

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Just click on the Give Now Radio button. And thank you very much.

Yeah, he was so great. That is guitarist Russell Malone with An Affair to Remember. I'm Bob Studebaker. Welcome to Jazz. Up next is a baritone saxophonist, a tragically short-lived baritone saxophonist, the first to play that instrument, recognized as the first to play that instrument in the bebop style. This is Serge Chaloff, and you brought a new kind of love to me.

On our final Live from Orchestra Hall concert this season with the Detroit Symphony Orchestra, music director Yadar Bienamini conducts music of Wagner, including the Siegfried Idyll and music from Tristan and Isolde. Also on the program, the tone poem Francesco da Rimini by Tchaikovsky and music by Richard Strauss from Der Rosenkavalier. I'm Dave Wagner. 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

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Ralph Burns there with Autobahn Blues. Azar Lawrence, saxophonist Azar Lawrence. Before that, he's worked with McCoy Tyner and Woody Shaw and Miles Davis and Freddie Hubbard. That was one of his own called Aisha. And now it's Jim Ciafelli. He's the trumpeter here, one of them. It's his New York nonette, Barbara Ciafelli, playing bass, clarinet, and baritone sax. And they're performing Herbie Hancock's Dolphin Dance.

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A beautiful tune which he wrote for his daughter, Dave Brubeck, his quartet, and his song, Kathy's Waltz, leading into a great combination of Gene Harris and Scott Hamilton performing The Lamp is Low.

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And thanks.

It's time to, well, if you can, get a weekend frame of mind going a bit early. This is Friday Jazz. I'm Bob Studebaker. We begin with a great song called Downtime from pianist Robert Glasper.

This is Source Coda host Ryan Thompson, inviting you to join me for a tour of Assassin's Creed, spanning almost 20 years and several centuries, in celebration of the 2026 launch of Assassin's Creed 4 Black Flag Resynced. Sail through video game music history, Monday evening at 7, right here on WKAR.

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So that's something. And everybody had a great time with it, too. That magnificent guitar playing came from Jimmy Rosenberg. With You, It Was So Beautiful. Up next is something you don't hear every day. It's an icon of jazz, Thelonious Monk. A solo performance. This happened in 1971. And he's playing a standard, his own way. He's playing the standard, My Melancholy Baby.

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I really like her a lot. She is always interesting, always great. That is Karin Allison, and the title of that piece is Robert Frost. Yeah, that was Thelonious Monk before that, playing My Melancholy Baby, solo piece from the early 70s. And now it's time to put a final touch on this collection of listener-supported

Jazz, and I do thank you very much, not only for listening, but for supporting Jazz on the Radio. Here's how we wrap it up. Guitar playing inspired by Django Reinhardt. This guy just goes by one name. This is Roman, and the title of the piece here is Chasse Croisse.

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And thank you.

The title of that is Man with a Horn. Tenor saxophonist Eric Alexander. Cedar Walton was the pianist. Welcome to this edition of Friday Jazz. I'm Bob Studebaker. Saxophonist Paul Quinichet now. This is called Digging for Decks.

This week on The Fugue, King Louis XIV of France called himself the Sun King and believed his rule was divinely ordained. Unenlightened by today's standards, but the silver lining, or maybe more accurately, the golden lining, was his patronage for the arts. I'm Linda Kernahan. Join me to hear music by composers in the Sun King's orbit. 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

Tenor saxophonist Houston Parson, Ain't Misbehavin'. Tenor saxophonist Harry Allen, Early Autumn right before that. And pianist Tommy Flanagan now, Between the Devil and the Deep Blue Sea.

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Not to have been in that crowd, huh? That was the one and only Shirley Horn, I've Got the World on a String. We heard the Buddy Rich Big Band before that, New Blues was the title. I'm Bob Studebaker. Before I wrap up the hour with one more song that I have room for, just want to say thank you again for listening, and thank you very, very much for your support, your voluntary support of Jazz on the Radio. That's why it's here. Now, this is a song called Estate, and it takes us just about to the top of the hour. Music here from Robert Jospe.

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And thank you very much.

Great tune there from a classic album, Dave Brubeck and the Quartet from the album Time Out. That is Everybody's Jumpin'. Good music to get ready for the weekend with. A little bit more of it right now as Friday Jazz continues with Charles Neville and Diversity playing Samba de Orpheus.

0: Leonard Rose performs the Cello Concerto No. 1 by Camille Saint-Saëns on our next New York Philharmonic broadcast. This is Alec Baldwin inviting you to a program that will also feature dances by Kodály and symphonies by Borodin and Dvorak. Dmitri Metropoulos and Lauren Mazel will conduct the New York Philharmonic this week.
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Such a beautiful, elegant song. The title of that is Chelsea Bridge, written by Billy Strayhorn. That was performed by the Dutch Jazz Orchestra using one of Strayhorn's own arrangements. The Mitchell Ruff Trio before that was called the Cadbird Seat. And Warren Vacher takes over Friday Jazz right now with You're All the World to Me.

0: 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So join me for Folk with Matt Wetroba, Sunday at 6, and then again on Saturday at 6, right here on WKAR 90.5 FM.
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And thanks.

All right. No reason not to begin a great collection of jazz right now. Hi, welcome to it. I'm Bob Studebaker. This is Friday Jazz, and it's all made possible by listener support. Up first, trombonist J.J. Johnson playing But Not For Me.

Dennis Soleil playing sax with pianist B.G. Adair and her trio, I'm Beginning to See the Light. Welcome to Friday Jazz. I'm Bob Studebaker, continuing with a classic now. Charlie Parker, this is Now's the Time. Dizzy Gillespie playing piano on this. Miles Davis is on trumpet.

Hi, I'm Peter Wood from Lansing, Michigan, and I'm this week's host of WKAR's Community Classical. 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

Greg Guitar playing there from Adam Rafferty and Triste. Len Winchester playing Vibes, Butterfly right before. Terry Gibbs plays Vibes now with Buddy DeFranco. This is Nights in Madrid.

0: This week on MSU In Concert, a small residency where Michael Dougherty, American composer, comes to East Lansing from over in Ann Arbor. We'll hear insights by the composer.
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Well, that certainly qualifies as good time music to head into the weekend with. A song I've loved since the very first time I heard it. It's called, it's an interesting title, The Bay Area's Afro-Funky Latin Love Shuffle. It's music there from Babatunde Lee. I'm Bob Studebaker. I have a song written by a guy who isn't remembered as well as he should be. This was written by Fletcher Henderson, played by Gene Harris and Jack McDuff. The title of this is Soft Winds.

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Claude Hopkins from his album Swing Time, and a song that certainly does. That was On the Sunny Side of the Street. Bud Johnson played tenor sax. We heard Tierney Sutton, All or Nothing at All. Gene Harris and Jack McDuff combined for Soft Winds. And that is pretty much it for this collection of listener-supported Friday jazz. Thank you very much for coming along for the ride. I'm Bob Studebaker. I hope you found more than a few things that you really liked a lot, and hope you like this one, too. It's how we wrap up the hour. This is legendary pianist Errol Garner, Until the Real Thing Comes Along.

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1: Rain showers likely with a possible thunderstorm later this afternoon in the capital region with a high near 85 today. Tonight, showers and thunderstorms with overnight lows around 65. And tomorrow, chance of showers and thunderstorms in the afternoon with a high near 83.

Well, time to hang out and enjoy some jazz together. I'm Helen Wigger. Later, we're going to hear a terrific version of Autumn in New York, Ella Fitzgerald and Louis Armstrong, as well as recordings from the Clayton Brothers and Ray Charles. Let's get things underway with Corey Weeds with Cyclamon.

Joshua Redman from his 2001 release, Passage of Time. That was After. I'm Helen Wigger. Well, we made it to Friday, and we've got a lot of good music to share this hour, including our next selection from the Fraser McPherson Quartet, Suddenly It's Spring.

On the next Great Lakes Concerts, we'll hear the Jackson Symphony Orchestra, Jackson Chorale, Hillsdale Arts Chorale, and Albion College Choral Union, and four vocal soloists perform the Mozart Requiem. And organist Dave Wagner plays John Cook's Fanfare for Organ. Saturday at noon.

Rain showers likely with a possible thunderstorm later this afternoon in the capital region with a high near 85 today. Tonight, showers and thunderstorms with overnight lows around 65. And tomorrow, chance of showers and thunderstorms in the afternoon with a high near 83.

1938 was the year of that recording from the Count Basie Orchestra, Jumpin' at the Woodside. In addition to the keyboard work from Count, Lester Young was featured on tenor sax, Earl Warren alto, Buck Clayton trumpet, and Herschel Evans on clarinet. Earlier, Ella Ann Satch, Autumn in New York. Here's Doug McDonald with Key Largo.

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Ray Charles with the Passione Blues. I'm Helen Wigger, digging quite deep into our archives for this Friday Hour of Jazz. Why not? It's all good stuff. In fact, here's Cal Jader with Manuel's Mambo.

I peeped out the crack and looked down the track. The one leading back.

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1: Rain showers likely with a possible thunderstorm later this afternoon in the capital region with a high near 85 today. Tonight, showers and thunderstorms with overnight lows around 65. And tomorrow, chance of showers and thunderstorms in the afternoon with a high near 83.

I'm Helen Wigger. Dr. Howard Jendel was a physician and musician in the Pittsburgh area. He recorded this number about a year before his passing in 1998. Dr. Howard Jendel, who can I turn to?

Gene Harris Quartet, with Ray Brown on bass, Ron Eshday guitar. Don't want to forget about Jeff Hamilton. He was a drummer. And of course, Harris on piano. This can't be love. I'm Helen Wigger. Welcome. This is the Charlie Bird Trio.

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1: Rain showers likely with a possible thunderstorm later this afternoon in the capital region with a high near 85 today. Tonight, showers and thunderstorms with overnight lows around 65. And tomorrow, chance of showers and thunderstorms in the afternoon with a high near 83.

Howard McGhee, the trumpet player, a track from his 1961 album, Dusty Blue, The Sound of Music. Earlier, Paul Brown Quartet welcoming Houston Person to perform Blame It on My Youth. Well, here's a track from Red Garland. This is Rain.

0: 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We'll feature interviews with two award winners from our archive, Alan Cumming, who played the MC in Cabaret in three different productions, and Angela Lansbury, who starred in Stephen Sondheim's Sweeney Todd as Mrs. Lovett, who baked Sweeney's victims into pies. 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

A standard in the jazz repertoire, I Cover the Waterfront, that recording from Wynton Marsalis. Well, we're certainly covering a lot of ground musically this hour on a Friday. Hi, I'm Helen Wigger. Let's go to early 60s recording from Benny Carter, Fantastic, That's You.

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1: Rain showers likely with a possible thunderstorm later this afternoon in the capital region with a high near 85 today. Tonight, showers and thunderstorms with overnight lows around 65. And tomorrow, chance of showers and thunderstorms in the afternoon with a high near 83.

Such Sweet Thunder, Duke Ellington with his orchestra. Now, when this came out back in 1957, the concept of this release was a 12-part suite based on the work of William Shakespeare. Thanks for tuning in today on a Friday. I'm Helen Wigger. This is Ben Aronoff with A Gal in Calico.

0: I'm Elliot Forrest. I hope you'll join us for the next broadcast of the Chamber Music Society of Lincoln Center. 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
1: Rain showers likely with a possible thunderstorm later this afternoon in the capital region with a high near 85 today. Tonight, showers and thunderstorms with overnight lows around 65. And tomorrow, chance of showers and thunderstorms in the afternoon with a high near 83.

I'm looking for a woman who ain't never been kissed, who digs ain't nobody's business, and I won't have

David Gordon Trio, Looking Up. And earlier, well, we were listening back to 1959, the year that Jimmy Witherspoon recorded the Big Bill Brunzi hit called When I've Been Drinking. Well, I'm spinning some jazz for you on a Friday. My name's Helen Wigger. This is the Marsalis Family with Sultry Serenade.

0: On our final Live from Orchestra Hall concert this season with the Detroit Symphony Orchestra, music director Yadar Bienamini conducts music of Wagner, including the Siegfried Idyll and music from Tristan and Isolde. Also on the program, the tone poem Francesco da Rimini by Tchaikovsky and music by Richard Strauss from Der Rosenkavalier. I'm Dave Wagner. 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

clarinetist Don Byron and Patricia O'Callaghan, the vocalist for Stevie Wonder tune called Creepin', one that Stevie wrote back in 1973. Well, here's another tune I remember from back in the day when it was first recorded by the Turtles. We're going to hear a jazz version of Happy Together, Lafayette Harris Jr.

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Rain showers likely with a possible thunderstorm later this afternoon in the capital region with a high near 85 today. Tonight, showers and thunderstorms with overnight lows around 65. And tomorrow, chance of showers and thunderstorms in the afternoon with a high near 83.

I'm Helen Wigger. We'll lead off with this trio led by Lisa Hilton on piano, Larry Grenadier on bass, and Lewis Nash on drums. The name of this? Twilight.

Hi, I'm Peter Wood from Lansing, Michigan, and I'm this week's host of WKAR's Community Classical. 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

The Carrie Strayer Septet featuring Gary Foster on clarinet with Dave Brubeck's In Your Own Sweet Way. Hello, I'm Helen Wigger. Well, if you like clarinetists, I have BG coming up in a few minutes. Until then, the Burgstahler Matignon 4 with Mozart Busted.

Love those small group sessions led by BG, Benny Goodman, Airmail Special featuring Charlie Christian on guitar, and earlier Pancho Sanchez with Darn That Dream. A time to visit the music catalog of Dizzy Gillespie, and specifically the Verve Big Band sessions that date back to the mid-50s. This particular recording from 1957 is one that was written by Diz called Joogie Boogie.

Nicely done by Cyrus Chestnut, his take on Of Me Tender. Time to bring on Brent Jensen and Dave Sills to perform Two for Prez.

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1: Weather for this morning, partly cloudy skies with occasional showers. This afternoon, a high of 82. For tonight, thunderstorms early with clouds and showers overnight, a low of 66. For tomorrow, rain showers early with sunshine later in the day, a high of 83.

I have long believed that with the right music, you can get that weekend frame of mind going a bit early. Here is some music to do that with. It's Friday Jazz. I'm Bob Studebaker. This is Sean Jones starting. Put your feet up and relax and listen to his tune, El Sol.

welcome to a whole lot of good music and no hurry whatsoever. Going to take our time and enjoy one great song after another. Welcome to Friday Jazz. I'm Bob Studebaker. We just heard from the Eddie Higgins Trio and Lover Come Back to Me. Coleman Hawkins is next, often called the father of the saxophone. This is I'll Never Be the Same.

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I'm Michael Stratton. 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

Weather for this morning, partly cloudy skies with occasional showers. This afternoon, a high of 82. For tonight, thunderstorms early with clouds and showers overnight, a low of 66. For tomorrow, rain showers early with sunshine later in the day, a high of 83.

Kenny DeVern working with Bucky Pizzarelli and Howard Alden. Title of that is I Must Have That Man. We heard Kevin Mahogany singing Skylark, a recording he made with bassist Ray Brown and his trio. Baby Cynthia's Waltz is the title of the next one. This is music from Larry Gray.

0: This week on The Fugue, King Louis XIV of France called himself the Sun King and believed his rule was divinely ordained. Unenlightened by today's standards, but the silver lining, or maybe more accurately, the golden lining, was his patronage for the arts. I'm Linda Kernahan. 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

Friday Jazz with pianist Kenny Drew, Lullaby of Broadway. Karma McRae right before that. I'm Bob Studebaker. We conclude now with trumpeter Dominic Farinacci. 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
1: Weather for this morning, partly cloudy skies with occasional showers. This afternoon, a high of 82. For tonight, thunderstorms early with clouds and showers overnight, a low of 66. For tomorrow, rain showers early with sunshine later in the day, a high of 83.

Well, it's the end of the week and time to get that weekend attitude going. And you can do that a little early with Friday Jazz. Good music can do that, you know. Hi, welcome to it. I'm Bob Studebaker. That was the John Burnett Orchestra. And out of nowhere. Saxophonist Jimmy Hamilton is up next. This is called Two for One.

0: On the next Chicago Symphony Orchestra broadcast, we'll explore the legacy of Frederick Stock, who was the CSO's music director for 37 years. 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Next time with the CSO, I'm Lisa Simeoni.
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2: Weather for this morning, partly cloudy skies with occasional showers. This afternoon, a high of 82. For tonight, thunderstorms early with clouds and showers overnight, a low of 66. For tomorrow, rain showers early with sunshine later in the day, a high of 83.

This is Friday Jazz, and I think it's the best music you'll ever find on the radio. I'm Bob Studebaker. Nice to have your company. That was Jesse Davis with Jesse Davis playing alto sax and a Herbie Hancock tune titled Driftin'. Peter Bernstein was the guitarist. Before that, we heard Group 15. Interesting take on Thelonious Monk's Around Midnight. Music from Denny Zeitlin right now. One of his own compositions. Buster Williams is on bass, Matt Wilson the drummer, and this is called Just Passing By.

0: Leonard Rose performs the Cello Concerto No. 1 by Camille Saint-Saëns on our next New York Philharmonic broadcast. This is Alec Baldwin inviting you to a program that will also feature dances by Kodály and symphonies by Borodin and Dvorak. Dmitri Metropoulos and Lauren Mazel will conduct the New York Philharmonic this week.
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I want someone who can look in your eyes and see deep in your heart.

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And what magic you'll see, that someone gives his heart, someone who cares like me.

tenor saxophonist Teddy Edwards. That's called Smooth Sailing. And we're sailing into the weekend smoothly with really good music. I'm Bob Studebaker. That was Everett Green singing Watch What Happens right before that. And now, to wrap it all up, by the way, thank you very much for listening and supporting Jazz on the Radio. This is Kyle Eastwood in Bel Air.

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1: Weather for this afternoon, partly cloudy with thunderstorms likely, a high of 82. For tonight, thunderstorms early, turning into partly cloudy skies, a low of 66. For tomorrow, a chance of showers with a high of 84.

one of the many, many great things written by Henry Mancini. It's been done by a lot of people over the years. That's the Pink Panther theme, and that performance came from Plas Johnson. 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Flugelhorn virtuoso Dimitri Matheny is next with a bossa nova classic, Corcovado, Quiet Nights of Quiet Stars.

Hey everybody, this is Matt Wetroba, reminding you that if you miss any of my Sunday evening program, the first 2 hours will repeat the following Saturday. So join me for Folk with Matt Wetroba, Sunday at 6, and then again on Saturday at 6, right here on WKAR 90.5 FM.

Weather for this afternoon, partly cloudy with thunderstorms likely, a high of 82. For tonight, thunderstorms early, turning into partly cloudy skies, a low of 66. For tomorrow, a chance of showers with a high of 84.

a legendary pianist. From early in his career, the song that ultimately became his signature tune. That's Ahmad Jamal and his legendary treatment of Poinciana. Before that, Jay Hogard, in a tribute to Lionel Hampton, a song that goes back to the days of the big bands, that was Flying Home. And pianist Ehud Asheri now. Harry Allen plays sax. It's a tune written by Jerome Kern called I've Told Every Little Star.

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jazz, soul, the Great American Songbook all seem to come together nicely in that vocalist from Rochester, New York. That's Robin McKell and Loverman. Up next is a live recording from Sadao Watanabe of Beautiful Love.

Such a beautiful tune, written by Bill Evans. The lyrics were written by Gene Lees, and Colleen McNabb sang them. That is Waltz for Debbie. And that's about it, too. We're going to wrap up the hour now with Marlon Jordan and Miles Davis's Freddie Freeloader.

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1: Weather for this afternoon, partly cloudy with thunderstorms likely, a high of 82. For tonight, thunderstorms early, turning into partly cloudy skies, a low of 66. For tomorrow, a chance of showers with a high of 84.

Here is a great pianist and his trio, and a song written by another pretty fine pianist, too. This is Dr. Billy Taylor and his trio, the tune written by Bobby Timmons called Moanin'.

That is guitarist Howard Alden and his take on Cole Porter's I Concentrate on You. Welcome to Great Music, made possible by listener support. Thank you for that. I'm Bob Studebaker. This next one was written by Billy Strayhorn. It's Mike LaDunn, and it's called Star-Crossed Lovers.

0: This week on MSU In Concert, a small residency where Michael Dougherty, American composer, comes to East Lansing from over in Ann Arbor. 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
2: Weather for this afternoon, partly cloudy with thunderstorms likely, a high of 82. For tonight, thunderstorms early, turning into partly cloudy skies, a low of 66. For tomorrow, a chance of showers with a high of 84.

Yeah, there we have a Stan Getz recording of Where or When. And that was a Wayne Shorter composition that we heard before. An interesting ensemble, the Rick Wald 16 New York City musicians. Rick plays trumpet and is the arranger. And the title of that was Prince of Darkness. And up next is Bob Alberti and his quartet. Bob plays piano. And it's Harry Allen on sax. The tune here is Speak Low.

0: Hey, I'm Cindy Howes. A Canadian legend hits the road. We're going to talk about it. A couple of new songs featuring Iron and Wine. We'll hear a set of music for the state of Ohio, new Taj Mahal, and some music to welcome June. Hope you can join me this week on Folk Alley.
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1: Weather for this afternoon, partly cloudy with thunderstorms likely, a high of 82. For tonight, thunderstorms early, turning into partly cloudy skies, a low of 66. For tomorrow, a chance of showers with a high of 84.

It's time to, well, if you can, get a weekend frame of mind going a bit early. This is Friday Jazz. I'm Bob Studebaker. We begin with a great song called Downtime from pianist Robert Glasper.

0: On the next Great Lakes Concerts, we'll hear the Jackson Symphony Orchestra, Jackson Chorale, Hillsdale Arts Chorale, and Albion College Choral Union, and four vocal soloists perform the Mozart Requiem. And organist Dave Wagner plays John Cook's Fanfare for Organ. Saturday at noon.
1: Weather for this afternoon, partly cloudy with thunderstorms likely, a high of 82. For tonight, thunderstorms early, turning into partly cloudy skies, a low of 66. For tomorrow, a chance of showers with a high of 84.

The title of that is Lila. It's the Greg Floor Quintet. Chet Baker, Jerry Mulligan, a classic before that, My Funny Valentine. Pat Metheny now, title of this is Snova.

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So that's something. And everybody had a great time with it, too. That magnificent guitar playing came from Jimmy Rosenberg. With You, It Was So Beautiful. Up next is something you don't hear every day. It's an icon of jazz, Thelonious Monk. A solo performance. This happened in 1971. And he's playing a standard, his own way. He's playing the standard My Melancholy Baby.

I really like her a lot. She is always interesting, always great. That is Karen Allison, and the title of that piece is Robert Frost. Yeah, that was Thelonious Monk before that, playing My Melancholy Baby, solo piece from the early 70s. And now it's time to put a final touch on this collection of listener-supported jazz, and I do thank you very much, not only for listening, but for supporting jazz on the radio. Here's how we wrap it up. Guitar playing inspired by Django Reinhardt. This guy just goes by one name. This is Ramon. And the title of the piece here is Chasse Croisse.

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1: Weather for this afternoon, partly cloudy with thunderstorms likely, a high of 82. For tonight, thunderstorms early, turning into partly cloudy skies, a low of 66. For tomorrow, a chance of showers with a high of 84.

The title of that is Man with a Horn. Tenor saxophonist Eric Alexander. Cedar Walton was the pianist. Welcome to this edition of Friday Jazz. I'm Bob Studebaker. Saxophonist Paul Quinichet now. This is called Digging for Decks.

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1: Weather for this afternoon, partly cloudy with thunderstorms likely, a high of 82. For tonight, thunderstorms early, turning into partly cloudy skies, a low of 66. For tomorrow, a chance of showers with a high of 84.

Tenor saxophonist Houston Person, Ain't Misbehavin'. Tenor saxophonist Harry Allen, Early Autumn right before that. And pianist Tommy Flanagan now, Between the Devil and the Deep Blue Sea.

0: 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We'll feature interviews with two award winners from our archive, Alan Cumming, who played the MC in Cabaret in three different productions, and Angela Lansbury, who starred in Stephen Sondheim's Sweeney Todd as Mrs. Lovett, who baked Sweeney's victims into pies. 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

Not to have been in that crowd, huh? That was the one and only Shirley Horn, I've Got the World on a String. We heard the Buddy Rich Big Band before that, New Blues was the title. I'm Bob Studebaker. Before I wrap up the hour with one more song that I have room for, just want to say thank you again for listening, and thank you very, very much for your support, your voluntary support of Jazz on the Radio. That's why it's here. Now, this is a song called Estate, and it takes us just about to the top of the hour. Music here from Robert Jospe.

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Weather for this afternoon, partly cloudy with thunderstorms likely, a high of 82. For tonight, thunderstorms early, turning into partly cloudy skies, a low of 66. For tomorrow, a chance of showers with a high of 84.

Great tune there from a classic album, Dave Brubeck and the Quartet, from the album Time Out. That is Everybody's Jumpin'. Good music to get ready for the weekend with. A little bit more of it right now as Friday Jazz continues with Charles Neville and Diversity playing Samba de Orpheus.

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1: Weather for this afternoon, partly cloudy with thunderstorms likely, a high of 82. For tonight, thunderstorms early turning into partly cloudy skies, a low of 66. For tomorrow, a chance of showers with a high of 84.
2: On the next Folk with Matt Wotroba, songs that turn and spin, songs that remind us of the importance of stories, and even a few of

Yeah, such a beautiful, elegant song. The title of that is Chelsea Bridge, written by Billy Strayhorn. That was performed by the Dutch Jazz Orchestra using one of Strayhorn's own arrangements. The Mitchell Ruff Trio before that was called the Cadbird Seat. And Warren Vacher takes over Friday Jazz right now with You're All the World to Me.

John Coltrane, While My Lady Sleeps. Up next is John Hicks, and he's got Javon Jackson playing sax. This is Once I Loved.

That is a great singer. That is Kurt Elling. The title of that is The Waking. Before that, John Hicks at the piano, Once I Loved, and guitarist Grant Green now. 1964 recording with McCoy Tyner playing piano, Joe Henderson playing tenor, James Spaulding on alto. The title of this is Solid.

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All right. No reason not to begin a great collection of jazz right now. Hi, welcome to it. I'm Bob Studebaker. This is Friday Jazz, and it's all made possible by listener support. Up first, trombonist J.J. Johnson playing But Not For Me.

Dennis Soleil playing sax with pianist B.G. Adair and her trio, I'm Beginning to See the Light. Welcome to Friday Jazz. I'm Bob Studebaker, continuing with a classic now. Charlie Parker, this is Now's the Time. Dizzy Gillespie playing piano on this. Miles Davis is on trumpet.

0: This is Source Coda host Ryan Thompson, inviting you to join me for a tour of Assassin's Creed, spanning almost 20 years and several centuries, in celebration of the 2026 launch of Assassin's Creed 4 Black Flag Resynced. Sail through video game music history, Monday evening at 7, right here on WKAR.
1: Weather for this afternoon, partly cloudy with thunderstorms likely, a high of 82. For tonight, thunderstorms early, turning into partly cloudy skies, a low of 66. For tomorrow, a chance of showers with a high of 84.

Great guitar playing there from Adam Rafferty and Triste. Len Winchester playing Vibes, Butterfly right before. Terry Gibbs plays Vibes now with Buddy DeFranco. 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

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I'm Michael Stratton. 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

Well, that certainly qualifies as good time music to head into the weekend with. A song I've loved since the very first time I heard it. It's called, it's an interesting title, The Bay Area's Afro-Funky Latin Love Shuffle. It's music there from Babatunde Lee. I'm Bob Studebaker. I have a song written by a guy who isn't remembered as well as he should be. This was written by Fletcher Henderson, played by Gene Harrison, Jack McDuff. The title of this is Soft Winds.

Claude Hopkins from his album Swing Time, and a song that certainly does. That was On the Sunny Side of the Street. Bud Johnson played tenor sax. We heard Tierney Sutton, All or Nothing at All. Gene Harris and Jack McDuff combined for Soft Winds. And that is pretty much it for this collection of listener-supported Friday jazz. Thank you very much for coming along for the ride. I'm Bob Studebaker. Hope you found more than a few things that you really liked a lot. And hope you like this one, too. It's how we wrap up the hour. This is legendary pianist Errol Garner. Until the real thing comes along.

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Well, time to hang out and enjoy some jazz together. I'm Helen Wigger. Later, we're going to hear a terrific version of Autumn in New York, Ella Fitzgerald and Louis Armstrong, as well as recordings from the Clayton Brothers and Ray Charles. Let's get things underway with Corey Weeds with Cyclamon.

Joshua Redman from his 2001 release, Passage of Time. That was After. I'm Helen Wigger. Well, we made it to Friday, and we've got a lot of good music to share this hour, including our next selection from the Fraser McPherson Quartet, Suddenly It's Spring.

0: This week on The Fugue, King Louis XIV of France called himself the Sun King and believed his rule was divinely ordained. Unenlightened by today's standards, but the silver lining, or maybe more accurately, the golden lining, was his patronage for the arts. I'm Linda Kernahan. 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
1: In our mid-Michigan weather, showers possibly continue and lows dropping down to 65, but should clear out tomorrow and a high of around 82, and then also a high of 83 on Sunday under mostly sunny skies.

1938 was the year of that recording from the Count Basie Orchestra, Jumpin' at the Woodside. In addition to the keyboard work from Count, Lester Young was featured on tenor sax, Earl Warren alto, Buck Clayton trumpet, and Herschel Evans on clarinet. Earlier, Ella and Satch, Autumn in New York. Here's Doug McDonald with Key Largo.

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Ray Charles with the Passione Blues. I'm Helen Wigger, digging quite deep into our archives for this Friday Hour of Jazz. Why not? It's all good stuff. In fact, here's Cal Jader with Manuel's Mambo.

the Clayton Brothers with Next Time. And earlier, Nellie Lutcher with I Thought About You. Well, Cy Ghost gets the honors of putting the finishing touches on this hour. I'm Helen Wigger. Thanks for listening.

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1: In our mid-Michigan weather, showers possibly continue and lows dropping down to 65, but should clear out tomorrow and a high of around 82, and then also a high of 83 on Sunday under mostly sunny skies.

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1: I'm Helen Wigger. Dr. Howard Jendel was a physician and musician in the Pittsburgh area. He recorded this number about a year before his passing in 1998. Dr. Howard Jendel, who can I turn to?

Gene Harris Quartet with Ray Brown on bass, Ron Eshday guitar. Don't want to forget about Jeff Hamilton. He was a drummer. And of course, Harris on piano. This Can't Be Love. I'm Helen Wigger. Welcome. This is the Charlie Bird Trio.

0: Leonard Rose performs the Cello Concerto No. 1 by Camille Saint-Saëns on our next New York Philharmonic broadcast. This is Alec Baldwin inviting you to a program that will also feature dances by Kodály and symphonies by Borodin and Dvorak. Dmitri Metropoulos and Lauren Mazel will conduct the New York Philharmonic this week.
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2: In our mid-Michigan weather, showers possibly continue and lows dropping down to 65, but should clear out tomorrow to mend a high of around 82, and then also a high of 83 on Sunday under mostly sunny skies.

Howard McGhee, the trumpet player, a track from his 1961 album, Dusty Blue, The Sound of Music. Earlier, Paul Brown Quartet welcoming Houston Person to perform Blame It on My Youth. Well, here's a track from Red Garland. This is Rain.

0: 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So join me for Folk with Matt Wetroba, Sunday at 6, and then again on Saturday at 6, right here on WKAR 90.5 FM.
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The Standard in the Jazz repertoire, I Cover the Waterfront, that recording from Wynton Marsalis. Well, we're certainly covering a lot of ground musically this hour on a Friday. Hi, I'm Helen Wigger. Let's go to early 60s recording from Benny Carter, Fantastic, That's You.

just squeeze me.

David Sanborn with Brother Ray, Derek Truck shining through on guitar, and earlier Jane Monheit. I'm Helen Wigger. Have a great weekend as we close with Christian McBride and Hank Jones, Alone Together.

0: 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And thanks.
1: In our mid-Michigan weather, showers possibly continue and lows dropping down to 65, but should clear out tomorrow to mend a high of around 82, and then also a high of 83 on Sunday under mostly sunny skies.